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2: All I know is I'm here today, I'm healthy, and I use medical cannabis, and I'm thankful.
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4: This child needs cannabis.
5: I'd take a hit, and the pain would disappear. It was instant. I mean, instant.
6: I've always looked at cannabis as being medicine.
7: People say you get high. You don't get high, you get medicated.
8: I'd like to see it so that, you know, people aren't criminalized over something that's medicinal.
7: It's a God-given plant. We should all be able to use it. It's real medicine.

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1: Yo, fire!
2: Tyrell, yeah, man, a fire, see?
1: Yeah!
2: You know, some day a star, I want some weed, my check say. I could accompany your gates, come link here, I could just go down on the farm, star. Come on, want some good weed, come get a spliff from you from all there. Last spliff, me have ya.
1: Yeah, that said boom jade. Yeah, but me now, we have to go up on the farm now, aya. See? Yeah. Blessed love, blessed love.

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They all lack vision. 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Rastafari lead the way, care not what anyone say. Love, no one love, say, love, love.

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Police estimate some 300 or 400 people. They just got out and walked. God, we've gotten confirmation. We cannot find anyone. I've never seen anything like this.

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1: We used to jump the fence there, right? This wasn't here, yeah. This is where I used to live, like I tell you, son. This was my home. Everyone wants best for their kids. I'm very comfortable with telling people that I grew up here. I think everyone wants their children to grow up in an environment like this. Why wouldn't you? Oh, that's why it's good for you to come and see, because you know where your family come from, you know where, you understand? You give thanks for what you have. Because people before us work hard for us to be able to live how we live.
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2: 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Concreta. Radio Municipal. En General Rodríguez. Orgullo de Radio.